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5: I read the day of glory times, the joys of yesteryear. But I remember watching threads and growing up in fear. Grangemouth is a target, son. It all kicks off, we're fucking done. Turn them face the blast and hope you don't survive.

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Oh God, up in Tupelo. Oh God, up in Tupelo. You can say these streets are rivers. You can call these rivers streets. You can tell yourself you're dreaming, but even old

0: 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Molto contento del nuovo singolo degli Arab Strap, si chiama Fighting For You.
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5: I read the day of glory times, the joys of yesteryear. But I remember watching threads and growing up in fear. Grangemouth is a target, son, it all kicks off, we're fucking done. Turn and face the blast and hope you don't survive.

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